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1: Additional 5,530 teachers recruitment is underway. The government completed 1,312 new schools during this year. Reconstruction of flood-affected schools also continued, with 606 schools rehabilitated and reconstructed, while work is in progress on another 1,860 schools. Recognizing the importance of early learning, 1,336 early childhood education classrooms were established and strengthened, benefiting more than 40,000 children. In addition, 752 teachers received specialized training and 584 early childhood teachers were recruited.
0: आप सुन रहे थे जीए एफएम नेटवर्क पर केटीएन न्यूज।

0: any of the Holy Scriptures, but I do believe that it tallies with the teachings regarding faith and will. 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

0: 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How the Mohammed Al-Abadi has the
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